0: 21 horas, 29 minutos.
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1: 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How are you?
0: Promise me.
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0: Want to go inside?

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And it always seems you got something on your mind other than me. Girl, you got to change your crazy ways.

One shot, one opportunity, seize everything you ever wanted, one moment, that you captured.

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Though often he has sought, like Icarus, to fly too high, and far too lonely than he ought, to kiss the sun of east and west, and hold the world at his behest, to hold the terrible power to whom only gods have blessed.